I said, are you gonna be my girl? Take my hand and come with me, because you look so fine that I really want to make you mine. I said, you look so fine that I really want to make you mine. 4, 5, 6, come on and get your kicks. Now you don't need

0: they are a crack up.
1: Well, when the compliment begins with a throat clearing, you know it's straight from the heart or the lungs. Close enough.
0: Really?
1: This isn't a fever dream. You phoned a radio station.
0: Oh, K-Mac, it's also clear now.
1: Ooh, clarity. What's that like?
0: I know. Tell me about it.
1: Where are you?
0: I'm driving right now. Big truck, tanker, and a tractor and tanker trailer.
1: Wow, cool. Thanks for doing that. Getting stuff to everyone is a very important and seemingly very tough job.
0: Yeah, everybody thinks that. I mean, if you get the knack for it, you know, it's almost driving like a car, other than when you have to back up or, you know, make some real sharp corners, you know, that's about it. But the rest, pretty easy.
1: Oh, gosh, I don't think I could do it. I've never had any hands-on training with something long.
0: Well, that's good for you, then.
1: Yeah, but I still treat myself to the occasional jackknife.
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0: It's the Greg Beharrell Show. You know, if there's one thing that people are always saying to me, it's, Greg, what's something you can teach us? Change is a part of life. Well, unless you're a man's haircut after age 35. Another thing people are saying to me is, Greg Beharrell, you don't have enough news from Fresno on your radio show. And you're thinking, Greg, why would I care what's going on in Fresno? Well, Fresno is a magical place, as we're about to find out when we listen to another actual clip from the Fresno Television News.
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0: You know, the thing is, I feel like I'm keeping you from your family here.
1: No, we're good.
0: We're good. Oh, dear. Well, forget screwing in a light bulb. How many personalities does it take to dial a radio station?
1: Yeah.
0: So what's up with you?
1: Are you busy?
0: Well, in a fashion sense, yes. I'm wearing a neon yellow houndstooth turtleneck. But seriously, well, what about your family? Because I do feel like I'm taking up family time with my meandering conversation.
1: Yeah, they're good. They're out there watching TV.
0: Oh, that's how my parents raised me. Take that as a warning.
1: Now when you say it like that, yeah.
0: Yep.
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Okay, so it says Rock 101.1 dot dot dot. 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

0: Hello. What can I bumble my way through for you?
1: Oh, I just want to make sure I'm calling the right number.
0: Well, some might say the right number is a perfect number, huh? Which in math could be 6, 28, 496, 8,128, and then it goes on and on and on. Glad I could help.
1: Hi, Greg B. Harrell.
0: What gave it away? Are my integers showing? Okay, well, this whole math shtick is not greater than anything. So, moving on. What's up? What you doing?
1: Getting gasoline.
0: Oh, dear. Which are you going to give them, the right arm or the left?
1: The left.
0: Well, there goes being a relief pitcher. Wow. So how much does it cost for you to fill up your tank? That sounded way weirder than I expected.
1: Well, it's like $100.
0: Wow. 20. It's like me looking in a mirror.
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0: Phone caller says hello.
1: Hello.
0: Oh, wow, that worked.
1: Is there a way I can leave a message for...
0: Yeah, sure, you can leave a message.
1: Oh, okay. Well, thank you.
0: Beep! You don't have to leave a message. I'm just as good at remembering things as an answering machine, and I'm definitely going to say some stuff that's worthy of beeping.
1: Oh, man, I can't believe I got you. You're like a, like a celebrity.
0: That's accurate, yeah, because closest I'll ever get to being a celebrity is having the words Leica in front.
1: You deserve it. You are a celebrity.
0: Wow, thank you. I haven't had someone say that to me since the mirror this morning.
1: Oh, come on.
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0: 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I use it. It's awesome. I really believe in it. Check it out. And now on to the show. The world is full of important questions. What is the meaning of life? Is there life in space? Why does conditioner run out faster than shampoo?
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0: It's the Greg B. Harrell Show. A little bit more on this fascinating study done by YouGov and Viagogo. They decided to look into how music compels us. Check this out. They found that 43% of people would give up alcohol for 6 months to get front row tickets to their favorite band. Because that'll cure what ails you. That's fine. I'll see myself out. Thank you.
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0: 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Love is when you can even. I like to close every show by writing a little something in my diary. So here we go. Dear Diary, Greg Beharrell here. The moon has a terrible work schedule. Thanks for listening, everybody.
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Well, I come around. The Gorillaz.

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1: Are you trying to get crazy with this, eh? 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

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From the Bad Boy West Texas Studios, Mo with Attitude. 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Fall Out Boy. 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

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Sublime.

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I tried so hard and got the White Stripes. 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

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From the Bad Boy West Texas studios, Mo with Attitude. 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I say I should have my age. What's my age again? The Killers. Well, somebody told me you had a boyfriend. Nirvana. Yeah, yeah. 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
24: 5FU Billy. 1-855-FU Billy.
1: Let me see. Let's see what I got planned today. That's right. Don't you guys want to know what we're going to do today?
25: Yeah.
1: This free program that we have for you? Let's see. What do I have? Let me shut this off real quick so that we don't get shut off on Spotify. This woman, she wants a man who would be sick if she had to spend her own money. She wants a man who would vomit at the thought of her having to spend her own money.
25: Good luck. Good luck.
1: So that's what she wants, Derek. So I'll get to that today.
25: Good luck.
1: Let me see here. Men are not rich enough to take care of this woman. I got a woman that doesn't tip. I got a woman that likes the big one. Bit of a size queen, if you will. Let's see what else I have. This woman, she can't go 2 days in a row without getting her cheeks clapped.
25: Oh, damn. That's hot.
1: I thought a lot of guys would love to hear this. This is
25: ideal.
1: Woman that,
25: that's ideal right there.
1: That admits she's like, oh, I can't go 2 days in a row.
25: Yeah.
1: That's too much. We've had several calls from dudes whose wives will go 3 weeks, a month without it.
25: You just got to make sure that you are able to keep up with her, which you are seeing a bit of that here and there where it's like guys can't keep up with their ladies, which is insane.
1: You got to change your diet then. You got to get some exercise.
25: I don't think anything to do with a diet. Don't let Billy fool you.
1: No, chew on a vegetable or a vitamin or something.
25: You don't need any of
1: those. Yeah, I think you do, right?
25: You do. No, you don't.
1: I'm sorry, Derek. I got to push back. I have a health influencer that is right next to me on my left.
25: No, you don't.
1: Yes, I do.
25: No, you don't. Yeah.
1: I have a gym rat.
25: And you even said yourself that, like, your grandparents and stuff, like, lived to, like, 100 years old, like, smoking and drinking the whole time.
26: That back then.
1: Yeah, they did, but
25: okay.
1: Exactly, because it's got to be in the foods then, Derek.
25: Whatever. If they were smoking and drinking, they were eating.
1: They ate burgers and stuff.
25: Okay, there you go.
1: Steak
25: and
1: pork
25: chops. Had nothing to do with nothing.
1: Yeah, I think it does. Well, can we let our gym influencer of the show speak?
25: I'm not letting him give any of that.
1: Go ahead, Nard.
26: He just hates gym.
1: What did you want to say?
25: You're not a... What?
1: All right, Mr. Influencer.
26: Yeah, protein
1: yes, what did you want to say?
26: Protein out.
1: Yeah, protein in, protein out.
26: That's it.
1: Do some push-ups.
26: Yeah.
1: The first thing you're supposed to do in the morning, Derek, you're supposed to get a good walk in.
26: You are.
1: In the morning.
26: Get the blood flowing.
1: Yeah, that's what's happening.
25: You don't do that.
26: Yeah, you do.
25: No, you don't.
26: Yeah, you
1: sedentary
26: do.
1: Sedentary life.
25: You don't get a good walk in the morning. When?
26: In the morning. What?
25: Did you just come back in the morning?
26: Yeah.
1: He did.
26: Oh. Yeah, I walk in the backyard.
25: You shut the hell
1: circles.
25: Up.
1: You see the trail.
25: You shut your
26: for
25: ass.
26: For at least 30 minutes.
25: You don't do any of that.
26: Yeah, I do.
25: No, you don't.
26: I can show you the little trail.
1: Yeah, it's a figure eight in the backyard.
25: So you get up
26: yeah.
25: and you go out in your backyard and you just walk around.
26: I do.
25: You're such a liar.
1: Figure eight.
26: It helps your cankles and stuff.
25: Your cankles?
26: Yeah, like your cankles.
25: I have no cankles.
1: Derek doesn't have
25: zero cankles.
1: I also have a woman who claims that she can take your man. And can a man's body count gross you out? That's what I was wondering, if women get grossed out by a man's body count. It's almost impressive. If a man has a high body count, it's also almost impressive because as women are the gatekeepers, he can only hump as many women as say yes.
0: You know what I mean?
25: Yeah, absolutely. I know exactly what you mean, and you have a great point. So it is kind of a bit like, hey, dude, good for you, bud.
0: It's like a guy and scoring a lot of goals with a goaltender.
25: It's like you're more likely to trust a person to handle your money if they handle a lot of people's money and they have a good reputation.
0: They might be good with money if they have a bunch of money.
25: Yeah.
0: If they got a big bank account, they're probably good with money.
25: Mm-hmm. You're like, oh, okay, this guy's good. Okay, I'll invest with him.
0: This woman argued that a man with a high body count is better in bed.
25: He probably is.
0: I don't know if that's true. We have to go to the man with the high body count next to me.
25: He's
0: on my left.
25: He's still a whore. I'm not a whore. I wouldn't talk about you. I was talking about the man with the high body count. Oh.
0: So I don't know if they can gross a woman out. Do you see the teenager that died after being thrown from a horse-drawn carriage in New York City's Central Park?
25: I did. That was so sad. What a brutal way to die,
0: awful
25: too.
0: Awful way to go out. Because a horse ride like that, a carriage ride through Central Park is so romantic.
25: I bet it is.
0: Oh, especially when it's a little crisp out and you get a little blanket.
25: A little crisp out.
0: You have a hot blanket. Chocolate. Yeah.
25: I mean, yeah.
0: And you just hear. It's just the best.
25: I do love that sound.
26: That is the best.
0: But this one went nuts and killed the dude.
25: Mm-hmm.
0: Killed a kid, right? Teenager.
25: Yeah. Really sad.
0: There was another one that died, and they said it didn't die from being overworked because there was a horse that died, and they were investigating why the horse died, and they were like, oh, it was probably overworked.
25: Yeah.
0: Underpaid.
25: Which, you know, is a fair thing to investigate.
0: The 18-year-old was riding in the horse-drawn carriage with three other passengers when the accident happened.
25: Oh, that's terrible.
0: Yeah, it is terrible.
25: I feel really bad for that kid's family.
0: He's just trying to do something, like, sweet.
25: Yeah.
0: And get on the horse-drawn carriage. I remember I was getting, because I didn't know. I was scared of cabs. The first time I went to New York, I don't know why I was scared of cabs.
25: They
0: just seemed aggressive.
25: Yeah, they do.
0: So I just had this one guy. It was like $40 every time I wanted to go somewhere.
25: He just ended up parking outside your hotel. Well, he was like, this guy's going to hit me up.
0: No, he just had a bicycle.
25: Oh.
0: He would just drive you around on the bicycle. Seems safer than a horse.
25: You just end up taking bicycle everywhere?
0: Yeah, it seems safer than
26: a car. And was it like a carriage behind the bicycle?
0: Yeah, exactly.
26: Okay.
0: Yeah,
25: maybe taking that like in need of like one time or something, but like you were there for like.
0: I was there for a week, and I think my bill at the end of the week was probably close to $2,800 for just bicycle rides. That's one of those things you're like, man, I really wish I had that $2,800 back.
25: Yeah, yeah. All right.
0: No, it took me to a Broadway show, took me to like a movie.
25: Yeah. I mean,
0: real stupid.
25: No, yeah, very.
0: What's up, Cody?
2: Hey, what's up? Hey, Derek.
25: Yes, sir.
2: Slap that little bitch for saying you have cankles, dude. What's wrong with you?
25: I wish I could. I wish I could.
2: No. Wish nothing. Do it.
25: I can't get fired.
0: He deserves it.
25: I can't get fired. I've already been told I can't physically touch him.
2: Well, then once you guys leave for the day and you're no longer co-workers,
25: we can
2: slap the crap out of that little bitch.
0: Yeah, I'm with you, Cody. If we can't harm him, we got to get rid of him.
25: What?
0: Yeah,
25: he said what? He
0: yeah,
25: said
0: that's
25: what?
0: Dumb. If we can't physically harm Nard anymore,
25: yeah. I remember Joe, when Joe was bringing him back. He's like, now, I've heard there's been some things here and there. Let's just make sure nothing physical happens.
0: Oh, he didn't tell me that. I can just
25: because you don't get fit. You haven't done that.
0: That's true.
25: Yeah, I have.
0: Did you see the second cannonball unearthed at the Alamo?
25: No, I didn't see that.
0: You think back how barbaric things used to be. They had a round, heavy-ass ball that they would shove in a cannon.
25: Imagine getting smoked by that.
0: And people would get smoked by those.
25: Imagine getting hit head-on by that. Oh my God. Oh, my God. That's just a brutal way to go out. It has to, like, cut you in half.
0: I've always wanted a cannon.
25: Yeah.
0: I've always wanted to fire one off, too. Just and watch the little fuse go. And then it just shoots out.
25: That would be pretty badass to have a cannon. Cody has one. Which shouldn't,
0: I'm so
25: that
0: jealous.
25: That shouldn't surprise you.
0: I'm so jealous of the people that have cannons.
25: It's got to be like very few people have cannons.
0: Well, I'm jealous of those few people.
25: Yeah, that's cool. What cool guys they are.
0: This woman wants a gentleman and an animal.
25: Mm.
0: A fridge attacks a short guy. You're never supposed to DM a woman that doesn't follow you. All that next.
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0: massive show. 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
13: I'm going to play some audio. And I wonder, are there any dudes out there that are this lucky? Where this woman says she can't go 2 days without getting her cheeks clapped. Now, a lot of dudes out there, we always get the complaints, but we've had a lot of our female audience as well complain that their man's not giving it to them, which always cracks me up.
15: We have had that, though.
13: We've had just, I would say we probably have more women calling in complaining that their man can't keep up with them than we have where the man says she can't keep up with his needs.
15: Probably, yeah.
13: Probably. We get more complaints from women saying, they're with a dud of a dude.
15: Mm-hmm.
13: But listen to this.
16: So I just found out that in a lot of older relationships, like with older people, they're not having regular sex. Why? Why is this the norm? Like, my sex drive is pretty high. I can't just go a couple days without it.
13: Like, she can't go a couple days without it. Joey says, is this a rerun? How the hell would this be a rerun, you dumbass?
15: No, he's watching it.
13: This is I don't understand.
15: He's trolling you.
13: This is a live show, sir. You know, give us credit when we're in here doing a live show. You know how difficult it is to do this day in, day out? 4 hours each day? All original content, sir? I deserve an apology, especially when we're in here live.
16: Why did that become a thing? And how can we fix that to where the world actually has sex?
13: Man, just imagine having a woman. She's like, I can't go 2 days without it. That's pretty hot, right?
15: Yeah,
13: it is very hot.
15: Is
13: there a hotter thing ever said? For a woman that can't go 2 days without it, like she needs it.
15: Mm.
13: Like it's food for her.
15: Oh, yeah. Your dinner's in the oven, I guess, maybe?
13: No, that's not hotter.
15: All right.
13: That is not hot.
15: I mean, we all have our own lives.
13: That's true. That, that is true. Mm-hmm. That's Derek's idea of a freak.
15: Yeah, it is. Mm-hmm. I'm like, damn, you freak-ass girl.
13: Freaky. Well, yeah, you match
15: girl,
13: my
15: you
13: freak.
15: You made me food. What? What's the side, you little whore?
13: You little, damn.
15: You little chef boy or whore.
13: Any women out there, they can't go 2 days without it? Mm. I know there's probably a lot of guys out there where mm-hmm. maybe you have a woman, she can go 4 weeks without it.
15: Yeah, that's easy.
13: She's like, oh, that's nothing. Mm-hmm. There's, we've had guys call in saying they've gone 6 months without it.
15: Yeah.
13: 6 months without it. And she's just like, doesn't even faze me. I don't even think about it.
15: Oh, I forgot we haven't even had sex.
13: Has it really been that long?
15: Really? It does. It just flew by.
13: Oh, well, guess we can. After 6 months? Oh, it's just got to be like a desert. Can't even be good.
15: It probably is like a desert, yeah.
13: It can't even be good.
15: But I feel like, I don't know, maybe your modern woman is probably more closer to the she can't go 2 days without it.
13: I hope so. I hope evolution starts hitting them where they can't go 2 days without it. That'd be cool. Like, that's the next thing in evolution. Where you got these women that have these sexual appetites, they can't go 2 days without it.
15: Yeah, I saw this video yesterday. This guy, he was wearing like meta glasses at the bar, and the way these girls were like throwing it at him, like trying to take him home, was just, it was incredible. It just how wanting to go have sex like right then.
13: Right there?
15: Yeah.
8: What was he doing?
15: I have no idea.
13: Nah, what is this? Special no skills.
15: The video was just basically like he was showing how easy girls are, is what he
13: well,
15: said.
13: Well, that's rude.
15: That's not what I said. I don't say that. I'm just saying what he said. He said, listen, if you're a guy in 2026 and you can't get a girl to go home and, you know, do stuff with, like, I don't know.
8: I think it was fake.
15: You do? Okay. Yeah. It might have
13: it's
15: been.
13: It's possible.
15: It seemed very real.
8: It sounds
15: real.
8: Like an advertisement it seemed for very real. Metaglasses.
15: Well, I mean... There was, like nothing, there was nothing meta glass in it, but...
13: What's up, Kayla?
17: Hi, I was just commenting about the video you just played, because I can relate to that.
13: No way.
17: I just started talking...
13: No way.
17: ...to this guy, right?
13: Yeah.
17: I'm 20 and he's 27. And my drive is way higher than his.
13: So you...
17: And he says it's like an intimacy thing... And I just don't understand.
13: You don't understand.
17: I don't know. Yeah. So
13: you can't go 2 days without getting your buns buttered.
17: No, I can't.
15: Buns buttered.
13: All right. I got a question for you, though. I know you just met this guy, and you're trying to get him to clap those cheeks.
17: Well, we've been talking for a while.
13: So what are you doing?
17: Like when?
13: Right. I got you. So if you can't go 2 days without it, what are you doing while you're talking to him? Is there another guy that comes over and services you?
17: No. I just wait. I'm just waiting till he just finally is ready, I guess.
13: Okay, so you're not...
15: Oh, damn. So you're holding out for him.
13: There's no other guy that's coming over and...
8: You can't wait 3 days or 4 days?
13: Getting those goods?
17: No other guy. I'm just like not that type of person. I won't run to somebody else. I'm just... It's like a chase. I like to chase, I guess, so...
13: Isn't that crazy that now...
15: Guys are making girls wait?
13: Well, no, the men are the prey, and the women are the predators out there, and they're chasing the men around. What a world.
15: Yeah, it almost seems not real.
13: Goodness. Well, this one woman in our chat says that girls be giving out mouth hugs like they're handshakes right now.
15: Where?
13: It's in the chat right there.
15: I'm just saying, where? Marbach?
13: I'm not sure exactly. She doesn't give an exact
15: location. I need a city location. All right.
13: Kayla, when do you think you're going to be able to get this guy to give you some?
17: I don't know. We've been talking for about 5 months. So it's been hard. It's been hard. I mean, like, he will say, like, you know, of course, like, jokes. He'll text some things. Or he'll even say stuff in person, you know. And I'm very much... with all of it. So I'll say stuff back, and he'll, like, giggle about it, and it just, like, change the subject.
13: Okay, first of all, if you got a guy that giggles, I mean, what do we got Mr. Giggles here? I mean, that would be your first sign. You don't want Mr. Giggles. Mr. Giggles is honestly, not going to do a good job.
17: Honestly,
15: why do you think that? Mr. Giggles, Mr. Giggles could be great. Maybe? No, you don't think so? All right.
13: I don't.
8: I mean, he enjoys her company.
13: Yeah, he's got a good girlfriend.
17: He's a good man.
13: Yeah. Mm. You guys are
17: good
13: friends.
17: He's a very good man.
13: Well, maybe he'll get those things. Well, thank you, Kayla.
15: He is really acting like a girl, because usually girls are the gigglers.
13: Yeah, I never heard of a Mr. Giggles.
15: You're right. I've never heard of Mr. Giggles.
13: What's up, Mike?
18: Yo.
13: Yo, Mike.
18: Yo, listen, I want to know. I don't want to know where you find a woman like that, okay? Because my wife is a vanilla candle.
13: Your wife is a what?
18: She's a vanilla candle, okay? Boring. Super boring.
13: I don't know. They smell good, at least.
15: They do. The
19: vanilla candle's nice.
15: Mm-hmm.
18: I mean, yeah, but doesn't do anything. I mean, I want to know how you get a woman like that. I mean, I would trade in my vanilla candle wife, like, today.
13: Oh, okay, because you don't again, if you're just tuning in, this is what this woman said.
16: So I just found out that in a lot of older relationships, like with older people, they're not having regular sex. Why is this the norm? Like, my sex drive is pretty high. I can't just go a couple days without it.
13: So this woman, she can't even go 2 days without it. And you're wondering where you find a woman like that.
18: Yeah.
13: I don't know.
18: I mean, my wife is even lazy with the cooking and the cleaning, man.
13: Well, if they're usually lazy with cooking and cleaning, it kind of trickles into the bedroom. You know, they'll be lazy with some other stuff. You know, that can happen. Not all cases, but it can. You know, if they're a little lazy with that. Just like a guy, if a guy's lazy, right, he's going to be lazy with that, too. He's not going to go downtown on a woman, right? So, I don't know how you find that. How do you wrangle up one of those girls?
18: I don't know. I mean,
15: that's
18: you know.
15: That's part of the show is that we never have answers.
13: No, that's fine, though. I don't think we'll ever have answers. We're a show of questions.
15: We're a question show.
13: That's it. Show of questions. And Mike's got a good one. Where do you find a woman like that?
15: Maybe there's a guy out there that can give Mike the answer.
13: I don't know. Where do you find a woman who can't go 2 days without it? Yeah, I'm not sure. I don't know where they're hiding, what crick they're in. I have no idea what crick they crawl out of.
15: Yep.
13: I'm not sure, Mike. But you're saying you would trade your wife that you married, that you said I'm going to spend the rest of my life with, you would trade in your wife today.
15: I would start on the west side of the city, though, if I were you, Mike.
13: There you go.
18: Oh, okay. Now, okay. Is that where these men are like finding these women?
15: That's where I see online. Usually, it's like, oh, she's a west sider.
18: Well, okay.
15: Usually, it's when she's doing some kind of dirty stuff.
13: Well, Mike, you would trade in your wife today, right now, if we could find you. If we found you a woman that couldn't go 2 days without it, you would trade your wife in, the woman that you said you would spend the rest of your life with.
18: I mean, look, I don't want to go home to my wife after work just today. Yes, I trade in. Yes.
13: There are guys that don't want to go home to their wives for sure. All right, they go to work and they're like, man, I wish I didn't have to go home.
15: Dude, stop looking at me.
13: What do you mean? No, you love your wife. That's way different.
15: Oh, okay.
13: Derek's a good husband. He does a lot of cooking and cleaning. He goes and gets all the stuff, the yummy snacks.
15: Yeah,
13: he goes and gets them. He's a great husband. He vacuums like a son of a bitch, dude. Spit shines that place. I mean, it is nice. Immaculate. Does the laundry, dishes. He does it all. You know what,
8: he's
13: ladies?
8: The whole package.
13: He is. He is the total package. Ladies, you don't know. You missed out on Derek. You better not bet.
8: He got wiped up.
13: Dude, if he ever gets back on the market, he'll be on the market for 3 seconds.
8: Yeah.
13: After all of the skills that
15: Thanks,
13: this guy
15: guys.
13: Has.
15: Yeah, I appreciate it. Thank you. Gassing me up over here.
13: Yeah, that's what we are. We are gassing you up. Mike, I'm not sure where you find a woman. I think it's rude that you want to trade in your woman for a woman that wants it every 2 days. Well, how often does your woman want it?
18: I mean, my wife can go weeks without it.
13: Oh, That's too bad, man.
15: Yeah, it is.
18: Yeah.
13: Damn.
15: Mm-hmm.
18: That's what I'm saying. I mean, I thought when we got married, you know, that's like, you know, some more fun would begin. But I mean,
13: that's usually not the case. All the fun that you're going to have in your life is usually before you get married.
15: It's usually there in the beginning.
13: Like when you're like, man, I am tired of having fun. That's when you get married.
15: Yeah, I don't think they call it the golden years because of sex.
13: I know you want to think that way, that you're just going to get all this ass, right, when you get married, and it's just going to be so much fun. But most guys will tell you it's probably not. Yeah. Most women will probably tell you that it's not. That's why they always divorce their dude. Right? They probably think, oh, I'm going to have a just doodle on deck. And then they get with some guy, and, like, it's just a wrinkled old noodle. Yeah, they're probably like, man, I wish I could get my cheeks clapped all the time, but I got one of these men that don't want to do it.
15: Mm.
13: Yeah, I know that women usually end the marriage. It's probably because it's, you know, the man's not doing his job.
15: Really?
13: What do you have to offer your woman, Mike? I'd just be curious.
18: I mean, listen, I'm ready to go. I mean, look, maybe I need to pop a little, you know, some little blue or whatever, and that's fine. You know, we do what we got to do. But I get ready if I got to get ready when I want to get ready.
13: I know, but what else? You understand that a woman needs other things outside bedroom activities. Yeah,
18: I'm out here working. What do you mean? I'm out here working.
13: Why are you yelling at me? I'm just asking
15: why
13: questions.
15: Why did you get all New York on you?
13: I don't know.
15: Yeah.
13: But I'm curious what you do for your woman. Do you help her out? Does she have to do all the cleaning? Does she have to do all the stuff around the house?
18: Well, no. That's what I was saying. She doesn't do it. She barely does it in the cleaning. So, I mean, of course I have to pick up the slack.
13: Yeah, I don't know. Can't tell. I can't tell
18: where's a pervert like me supposed to find a woman like?
13: What did you say? Mike's. Where's a pervert like you supposed to find a woman?
15: Oh, man. Yeah. He's the problem.
18: Man, I'm out here scrolling, man. It's bad.
15: Man, we got so many Chris's.
13: Yeah. So you're a pervert like Chris,
19: yes.
13: Huh?
19: Yeah.
18: 100%. Yeah, Chris there?
15: Chris has got a big following.
13: Yeah, if Chris was here.
19: I do have a big following.
15: You do? No, you do.
13: You got a pack of perverts following you.
15: Yeah.
13: For sure. Well, good luck, pervert.
19: Pack of perverts. Yeah. Here we are.
13: You should have a pack of perverts party.
15: No.
19: I don't know about that.
15: I don't think so.
20: No, that would be bad.
15: That party sounded instantly gross.
20: Yep.
13: Hey, man, come join Chris for his pack
15: Even
13: of pervert
15: Chris
13: parties.
15: Didn't like that party.
19: Yeah, I like to party by myself.
20: He said we could FaceTime, though.
13: What? All right. This woman says she can take your man. We'll get to it next.
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0: F you, Billy. F you, Billy.
18: What's up? Billy Madison Show. I saw this thing and I thought it was kind of sweet. Every once in a while, I think we should do something sweet. So let's do something sweet right now.
13: Okay.
18: Because this guy, he's one of those divorce lawyers. He worked for a long time as a divorce lawyer. Now he just has like a podcast.
13: Oh, yeah, yeah.
18: And he was talking about, you know, what is really the goal of a marriage? Right, if you think about it, everybody, they know how to get to the marriage.
13: What is the goal?
18: But what is your goal of your marriage?
13: Of marriage.
18: What is the ultimate goal?
13: To not be alone?
18: Not be alone? Yeah, well, this guy, he had some, I thought this was kind of sweet.
13: Companionship.
18: Kind of sweet.
19: Greatest goal of marriage.
18: Right, what is the greatest goal of marriage? Just to hump him as much as it can.
20: No, till the happiness. End,
18: right? No. What is that, Nard?
20: The happiness. Of being with somebody for the rest of your life.
21: Being with somebody?
20: Your best friend.
21: For the rest of your life, your best friend.
20: Yeah.
21: That's sweet.
18: Let's see what he says the great goal is. What is the great goal of marriage?
19: There is a goal to marriage. Should be, I think, that at the end of your spouse's life, that they would look at you and say, you helped me become the most authentic version of myself, and you're still my favorite person.
18: Right? That at the end, right? You're still my favorite person. That should be the goal of every marriage.
13: Mm-hmm.
18: Every day, not just even at the end.
13: That's a great goal.
18: But today, right?
13: Yeah.
18: You should be your partner. You should wake up and try to be your partner's, you know, favorite person. Because how many people went to work and they're like, my spouse is my least favorite person? Derek's got
13: what? What? I didn't do anything.
18: Derek raised his hand so fast.
20: No, like sir. A puppet.
13: No,
20: like,
13: sir.
18: Or he got an itch or something.
13: No,
18: I don't know.
13: Sir. I thought we were all raising our hands.
18: Think about that. Oh, this topic sucks. Sorry.
13: Oh, because it's sweet.
18: Yeah.
13: Because it's not about
18: you guys
13: pounding girls out.
18: You guys hate this.
13: Yeah. Just because it's about marriage.
18: Mart says he raised his hand, too.
13: You guys are all perverts.
18: They are.
13: You guys are a pervy, bang bus chat.
18: Rad says he pretends to go to work sometimes just to get away.
20: Damn.
18: Stage also raised his hand. All right, call in. Did you go to work today and your partner was not your favorite person? 1-855-FU-BILLY. That's 1-855-FU-BILLY. That's our Texas Hammer hotline. Just curious if you went to work today and you're like, man, my partner's my favorite person. Or did you go? Do you go to work today and you're like, golly, my partner is definitely not my favorite person. At the end of when it's all said and done, right?
13: Yeah.
18: You're on your deathbed. You can look at your partner and go, you're still my favorite person.
13: I just don't think that happens often, but yeah.
18: But because people probably have never thought about it like that.
13: Yeah, no.
18: How do you become your partner's favorite person?
13: Oh, man. I don't
18: quit being selfish.
13: Yeah.
18: Put their needs. Look.
13: I guess I could probably cook and clean a little more.
18: Yeah, you could. Maybe do a little more dishes.
13: Yep.
18: Laundry.
13: Yep. Mm-hmm. I could quit asking her to do stuff. Probably help me out a little bit.
18: Constant sex and staying faithful. That's what Dragon wants. No, it's you can look your partner in the eyes and go, you're still my favorite person. Did you leave work, you know, for work today and you're like, man, I'm going to miss her.
13: Mm-hmm.
18: Or did you go, oh, I can't wait to get to work. I'm going to get away from this monster. That's the thing. Nard, when you were married, was she your favorite person?
20: At the beginning, yeah. No, for sure. But towards the end, no.
18: No, you couldn't.
20: I couldn't wait to get to work.
18: Yeah, I couldn't wait. Couldn't wait to get away from her.
13: Mm-hmm.
18: Chris, would you say that your wife is your favorite person?
22: Now, yeah. But like, Nard, there was a time when I was like, I just wanted to stay at work all day.
18: Isn't that sweet, though, when they're your favorite person?
13: Aw.
22: Yeah.
13: He's a pervert and he's sweet.
18: As they're saying in the chat, Nard gets to bring his favorite person to work with him every day, himself.
20: Oh, yeah, by myself.
13: 100%.
18: He's like, I'm with my favorite person every day. Myself.
13: Myself.
18: You guys are perverts, though, because I try to do a nice topic.
13: People hate it.
18: And you guys hate this so bad.
13: You guys are such perverts.
18: That you want me to turn it into, I take calls from people that are like, want to say that their partner is not their favorite person. That's what you want. That's the direction you want to go. You want to go evil.
13: Yep.
18: I was trying to do something nice.
13: No, you always try to slip some of those in and people hate them.
18: They hate them.
13: Yeah.
18: So when Will you let Marconi know that? Because I don't think they understand.
13: I don't want them to think that we're just pervert. But the audience, we can't help it.
18: They don't like. They throw tomatoes at us when I do this.
13: Yeah, they say boo.
22: Yeah.
18: What's up, Steve?
1: Hey, man. I want to comment on that. Yeah, I've been married 43 years. I go by Big Papa sometimes. But yeah, it's okay, dude. But yeah, it's not great. And she's not my favorite person right now. Hell, no.
18: And why is she not your favorite person?
1: Oh, dude. Remember I told you about my nephew coming and stealing all my entertainment system?
18: I remember that, TV, yes. Yep.
1: Booted him out. I woke up this morning, dude. He's in there laying in my niece's room with his girlfriend sleeping. And I just went off, bro. I mean, I can't help it. I don't want that kid in my home.
18: Well, yeah, he's stolen from you. Does he like it? Like to call you Big Pop, throw your hands in the air like you're a true player.
1: That men, you know, this is a man thing, you know, I'm being disrespected by my own significant other, and no, she is not my favorite person right now.
18: Would you say that she is your least favorite person?
1: Yes, I love her to death, bro. I mean, come on. But right now, no, she's not my favorite person.
18: Well,
1: I mean, the respect, bro, come on. I wake up and he just practically ruins my day, dude. I just started shaking. I cried because of my anger of him, bud. I mean, I don't want to hurt nobody.
18: Right. But you actually, you shed tears because you feel so disrespected by your partner.
1: Yes, I did, sir. I really did, man. But it's cool. It's cool. I got my dog, my little bandit here.
18: He's like, I got
1: the
18: my
1: only
18: dog.
1: One that don't nag at me. Yeah, she's my best friend.
18: Would you say that your dog is your favorite person on planet Earth?
1: Yeah, she is. Right now, she is. She didn't give me no grief. She doesn't complain about.
18: Right. She doesn't have any weird relatives just showing up at the house.
1: Yeah. Good morning, sir. Mailman just showed up. Thank you, sir. Ooh. Yeah, man. Yeah, 43 years of marriage. I'm not going nowhere, but still, come on, she is.
18: She's your least favorite person. I wouldn't, not that you're waiting for her to die, but you're not going to be the saddest guy in the world if she croaks, right?
1: No, I'm happy right now, brother. I am so happy she's not even right here in my sight, you know? I'm out here standing in the God's green earth here looking at this 4-foot grass she left for me.
18: You got your
1: dog. I went to work. Yeah, I got my dog. I'm a mobile mechanic. I go to San Antonio for two weeks. I live out in the country. I come back and has the grass, babe. Oh, it's okay. About 2 feet high. Hey, I wish I could send you a picture. It's 6 feet high.
18: Your grass is, well, we've had a lot of rain. And so you're saying that she doesn't really do anything around the house?
1: Nothing. I'm cleaning. I'm cooking. I'm washing dishes. I cook for her mother. 85-year-old mother is here. I empty her poop bucket, you know.
13: I'm never coming home.
18: That would take my dog and move.
1: Hey, you know what? All this I do under the grace of God. God has given me grace. He put me in a brand new truck.
18: Okay, well, at least you got a truck and a dog. All right. Well, hang on, Sam. I'll get to your call. 1-855-FU-BILLY. We'll be right back.
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14: All right, let's get to the news. See what I put in the news. This elderly woman on a mobility scooter drives into a bike race, causing a mass collision as the cyclist somersaults over the handlebars.
17: Dang. Wow.
14: So this old lady, she's mobility scooter.
17: Yeah.
14: Didn't even care that there are a bunch of people in a cycle race. Plows right into them. Hilarious.
17: I don't blame her for not knowing there's a cycle race going on. Like, who would know that?
14: I mean, I think you could see all the... Derek, it looks pretty packed. I'm just going to show you the photo.
17: All right, fair enough. Yeah, it does look like a lot of people.
14: I'm going to show you the photo. Let me turn my brightness down so that you can see the photo. A lot of people there. Yep.
17: Yep.
14: She ran it right into there. People fly. You can see this guy. I don't know if you can see him, but he is... All the way, he is upside down because of the mobility scooter. No, look at that guy.
17: Damn.
14: Falling on his head. And look at the lady. She's like, whoops. My bad. Hilarious.

It's a lot of your Friday today, isn't it? It's Rock 101.1. It's Mighty Iris. So today's your Friday because tomorrow's Juneteenth. Then happy fake Friday, right? I don't know how to say it. Here's Weezer. Good morning. I'll think of a clever way. It's still early.

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All right. It's Rock 101.1. Today is your Friday, sort of. It's Mighty Iris. And if you're off tomorrow, congratulations. I will be here. You know why? Because if I don't come in and talk to you tomorrow, my weekend won't be complete. It's weird to take a day off. You know what I mean? And I'd miss you too much. So, yeah, I promised myself I wouldn't cry. Here's Incubus. I know. I hate being emotional.

Okay, I feel like I need to remind you about this because it's Father's Day weekend. I mean, that all kicks off tomorrow. And I don't want you to miss out on this opportunity, rock101lubbock.com, to win your dad $1,000. 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Good luck. Here's Green Day. Sorry for yelling.

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0: 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The Gorillaz.
1: 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I'm feeling
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Okay, there's lots of events happening this weekend. It's Rock 101.1. It's Mighty Iris. Don't worry, I'll help you. I'll be your guide. So Saturday at Aslan Park, they're having movies in the park, 6 to 9 p.m., so make sure you check that out. I think one of the movies is Lilo and Stitch. That'd be fun. Take the family, take dad. Here's Soundgarden.

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It's Rock 101.1. If you're off tomorrow, woo, three-day weekend, look at you. Tomorrow is Juneteenth. It's Mighty Iris High. And every time we play 30 Seconds to Mars, I think to myself, what's Jared Leto doing now? Is that healthy? He's so hot. Here's The Kill.

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You know what movie's coming out tomorrow? Toy Story 5. I can't believe there's 5 movies. And I feel, am I going nuts? Because I feel like there hasn't been a lot of promotion for it. I haven't seen the trailer for it even. Is it just me? Maybe my algorithm isn't set up that way. Here's Linkin Park.

It's Rock 101.1. It's Mighty Iris. Happy, I think today is some of your Fridays. So if it is, happy almost Friday. I don't know what to call it. But you know what I've been doing all week? I've been snacking on theater popcorn. Yeah, I'll tell you more about it in the next couple minutes.

0: Okay, so what I love to do is, it's Rock 101.1, it's Mighty Iris. I love to get a to-go bucket of popcorn from the movie theater. If I'm feeling lazy and I want to watch something at home, I pick up a bucket and I put lots of butter, because they have the good butter, that's why. And then I go home and I watch my movie, and it's like my own private theater. It's fun, you should try it.
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0: to take this moment and make a public apology to Sublime. It's Mighty Iris. It's Rock 101.1 for neglecting to listen to their new album, Until the Sun Explodes, all week. I haven't neglected them. I've just been really busy. Finally listened to it. Guys. Wizard, the song Wizard is amazing. Backwards is awesome. Personal Hell is phenomenal. It's so metal, rock, reggae, ska, punk, all at once. And it's just a great, phenomenal album. Listen to it. I'm telling you, it's great.
1: I'm in a single room with three other individuals. One of them was a male and the other two, well, the other two were females. God only knows what they were up to in there. And furthermore, Susan, I wouldn't be the least bit surprised to learn that all four of them habitually smoke marijuana cigarettes. Reefers.

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Texans just kicked off their tour. Amy Lee looks incredible. It's Rock 101.1. And if you haven't listened to their new album, Sanctuary, you're missing out. It is dope, dope, dope. Not all like very, it's very synthy. It's kind of, you know what? Just listen to it. I'm no critic, but I like the album. Here's Violent Femmes.

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Good luck. Here's The Cure.

Okay, so tomorrow's Juneteenth. It's Rock 101.1. Saturday, 9 p.m., they're having an Afrobeat dance night. That sounds like so much fun. I love to dance. That'll be at 3131 34th Street if you want to attend Saturday, 9 p.m., an Afrobeat dance party. I'm game. Here's Nirvana.

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Oh, and you still got popcorn stuck between your teeth. 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

Sunday. What do you have planned? I think I'm just going to take my dad to eat. Probably get him a cake, too. Ooh, I need to order that soon. Can you just pick up cakes anywhere? Yeah, he likes the kind with strawberries and stuff. Yeah, oops, I need to get on that. Here's

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It's Rock 101.1. Hi, it's Mighty Iris. Again, I think Toy Story is technically in theaters tonight. Why haven't I have no idea. I think I remember Conan O'Brien saying he's going to be a voice on the new Toy Story. Is that this one that's coming up? I haven't even seen a preview of this. I hope it's funny, though. I would like to see it. Here's P.O.D.

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Hey, it's Billy Madison. 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

I had lunch with a coworker yesterday. It's Rock 101.1. And we went to a restaurant. Not going to tell you which one. It was like a bar and grill. And it was so yummy. But we pigged out on appetizers and I didn't have room in my tummy for the main course. So you know what? Leftovers.

It's Rock 101.1. It's Mighty Iris. If you're going out tonight, let me know, because I think, you know what? Even though I have to be here tomorrow, I still want to party. Oh, yeah. I'm bad. Here's the Offspring.

0: 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The Billy Madison Show on every single morning. 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
2: Coming up in the program, we'll have the queen on. If you got her divorce question, a woman shot her shot and had to eat an L. You won't believe how this woman broke a guy's weenie. This guy says he's in the trades like HVAC and can't get a baddie. A woman argues why men are losers. Your chance to fart on somebody, plus our big-ass world news all coming up. 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

right, so Sunday is Father's Day. It's Rock 101.1. It's Mighty Iris. So they're showing Ocean's 11. If your dad likes the movies, you could take him to see that. It's the 25th anniversary of Ocean's 11. They're showing that at the cinema. Just look it up. You'll find it. Again, that's on Sunday. Here's Space Hog.

Here's the backstory. Our program director finally realized it wasn't 1975 anymore. It only took him 20 years. Say hello to Rock 101.1.

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Speaking of the Killers, Brandon Flowers, the frontman of the Killers, is having his birthday weekend. It kicks off tomorrow. His birthday's on Sunday, on Father's Day. And he's a father, too. He's going to get double the amount of presents. I'm jealous. His House of Pain, this is for you, Brandon Flowers. It's Rock 101.1.

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It's Rock 101.1. It's Mighty Iris. Look up the movie trailer for How to Rob a Bank, which is scary. It's scary that your phone won't recognize that movie title and it won't finish your thought for you. That's scary because it shows that you're actually trying to look up How to Rob a Bank. But it is a real movie. It comes out in September. Pete Davidson's in it. Zoe Kravitz is in it. Christian Slater's in it. And they play this song in the movie trailer. It's so cool. Here's Karma Police.

0: 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If you like our music, awesome. If you have a request, hit up Wombat's inbox because he plays a request every single day just after 4 p.m. Text him 806-900-1011.
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2: 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A woman argues why men are losers. Your chance to fart on somebody, plus our big-ass world news all coming up. 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

got something to do this weekend, you know, because you have a three-day weekend. You have time. The song Wizard is freaking amazing. Backwards is amazing. Personal Hell. It's punk rock. It's ska. It's all the things. It's reggae. It's even like kind of like hard rock, too, at times. But it is so freaking good. Brad Knowles' son, Jacob, he did a great job. So listen to it when you get the chance. You're going to love it. It's Rock 101.1. Mighty Iris over and out. Wombat's up next.

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What's up, Lubbock? It's Wombat. We got Foo Fighters on the way, and I won't tell you what song it is, but I will give you one little hint. This Foo Fighters song uses the word best about 40 times.

had the 100-plus tents yesterday, so why not celebrate by trying to win a road trip in summer? This year, you're going to road trip to DFW to see the fray, or maybe go for a Six Flags trip with the whole family. Both those also hook you up with one-night hotel and a $200 United gas card to get you there, and all you got to do to win is swing by your local United Express. 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

0: People talk about one of my favorite little Lubbock urban legends, and that's, of course, the tunnels under Texas Tech University. Like with most of these, the reality is a lot more boring. They're really just there for infrastructure to make that infrastructure windproof and make it so Texas Tech doesn't have to dig up a bunch of concrete to work on it. There's 7 miles of tunnels total under Texas Tech, but again, they're just for infrastructure, so sometimes they're only like 3 feet tall. And they are dangerous, you know, remember about a year back when they were spewing oddly colored flames, but on the other side of the coin, and I think the statute of limitations has passed, I actually think I took a couple steps into the Texas Tech tunnels when I was back at Tech, but it was dark and scary and ended up wussing out. Also because this was the mid-2000s and the big rumor was that entering the tunnels would be considered an act of terrorism.
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0: What's up, Lubbock? It's Wombat, and I got to spend a little time at Storm Crow Games at 60th and Slide over the weekend, and that is an incredible place, one of my favorite places in town. 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

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Oh, sorry. 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

this was originally done by Don Henley, but it was actually originally written by Mike Campbell of Tom Petty and the Heartbreakers. He showed the song to Tom, but Tom didn't really think it fit with Southern accents, and then their producer chirped up and said, "Hey, I think Don Henley's looking for something."

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0: We got more World Cup tomorrow. U.S. men's national team is taking on Australia at 2 p.m. And my name is Wombat, so I kind of have to watch that one. Both teams have already have one win under their belt, so we'll see who walks out with two tomorrow at 2.
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2: 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A woman argues why men are losers. 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

Phil hooking you up with a road trip in summer. All you got to do to win that trip to DFW, maybe to see the Fray, or maybe go to Six Flags, you just got to swing by your local United Express.

So this is not the original title of this song. Originally, the band wanted to call the song Peter Pan Complex, but the label bounced it back, saying that people don't know what a Peter Pan Complex is, but I think it's pretty obvious. I took her out.

0: So I'm not sure if it'll necessarily be millions of peaches, but if you're a fan of peaches, Moe's Production is bringing the Peach Festival back to the Hub City. It's going to be at the Llano Estacado Winery. It's Saturday from 10 a.m. to 5 p.m., so go on down and get yourself some peaches.
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So you got all the songs like A Better Man or White Wedding that are, well, songs you really shouldn't play at a wedding. This song is kind of the exact opposite. 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

0: We got more World Cup tomorrow. The United States men's national team is taking on Australia, so being named Wombat, I kind of have to watch that one. It's tomorrow at 2 p.m., and both of these teams have one win under their belt, so we're going to see who's walking in and walk away with two, but then again, it's soccer. They could just tie.
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Remember, swing by your local United Express and you might just win yourself a road trip in summer.